You say you like to hear the Beatles sing. But wait a minute, wait a minute, pretty baby. I wanna tell you just one little thing. Wait.

When she kissed me, I was born. Then she said goodbye. Then I knew right away I was born to cry. Now I'm happy and the joke's on her, 'cause I found that place

all comes true, man, wow, that's something else. Look at him. What's all this?